0: celebrating women who make our community brighter every day. Her Voice, presented by CCAN.
1: You're not going to be liked by everyone. And sometimes, even still now, for me, that's very difficult because I think some women are people pleasers, right? And that sometimes is difficult to get past.
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3: 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Tonight, partly cloudy, a 30% chance of showers, a northwest wind at 30, gusts up to 50 kilometers per hour, a low of 8. Tomorrow, mainly cloudy, 30% chance of showers late in the afternoon, a northwest wind at 40, gusting up to 60 kilometers per hour, high of 16. Saturday, sunny, high of 18. Sunday, sunny, high of 22. Monday, sunny with a high of 21.
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1: Only need me when it's sundown. 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Hit me with the runaround. But I don't wanna ride for you.

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0: 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I'm Justin Bieber.
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1: Only need me when it's sundown. But I've been living uptown lately. Hit me with the runaround. But I don't wanna ride for you.

Charlie Puth in One Call Away. Good morning. We're kicking the day off right. We're looking for a high of 14 degrees today. And, well, the weekend looks to be pretty warm, so that's nice. Our Backyard Barbecue Contest is a chance for you and 15 of your friends to celebrate with a delicious meal from Mulligan's Grill and a patio set from Watchers Home Hardware.

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Good morning. I hope you're enjoying your day so far. We're looking for a high of 14 today and a chance of some showers. Definitely a cooler day. There's a car bingo coming up. I'll let you know when and where after this. It's Coleman Hell and Two Heads. There must be-

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1: Benson Boone and Beautiful Things. Good morning. St. Mary's Villa is putting together a yard sale. I'll tell you more about it after this. It's Pompeii. Keep it here on Bolt FM.

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10: 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Like a leak that doused the candle, it's gonna cause you some pain. 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And when you put them

We're about half an hour away from another local news update. Catch up on the day here not long from now. Chapel Roan with Ken O'Neill. Here's Good Luck, Babe.

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2: 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Tonight, mainly cloudy, 60% chance of showers. Northwest wind at 30, gusting up to 50 kilometers per hour, low of 9. Tomorrow, mostly sunny, and northwest wind at 30, gusting up to 50 kilometers per hour, high of 20. Sunday, sunny, high of 25. Monday, sunny, with a high of 22. Tuesday, cloudy, with a high of 21. Get the latest forecast at your fingertips. 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